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Look, I love hearing from all of you on the iHeartRadio app talkback feature, but a lot of you just use it as a way of venting, right? And it's, you know, you're yelling at the station, you're yelling at the songs being played, you're yelling at me, Paul and Al, whatever. And I can't help but laugh as I envision you in your car, like all beat, you know, red-faced and just sweating and just screaming at your phone while people look at you. And you don't realize you only have 30 seconds to talk. So before you can...

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So the death of Ted Turner this past week, the media mogul, you know, owned the Braves, CNN creator, whatever, it made me realize something that happens a lot to me, especially as we get older. I'll talk about it coming up. Maybe it's happened to you as well. Right now, it's Metallica, Till It Sleeps. It's 94HJY.

a guy who has lots of money, a fast car, and listens to 94 HJY. Hey, cheer up. One out of three ain't bad. 94 HJY. And if I

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94HJY Godsmack have released another video from Live at Mohegan Sun. 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I haven't seen it yet, but Battle of the Drums, I'm assuming a very heavy on the percussion. Right now is Godsmack.

0: 94HJY. Be sure to tune in to Doug and Jen in the afternoons here. 94HJY, among other things. They do the 5 o'clock triple shot every day of the week. It's a different genre of music each time. Three songs in a row. 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
3: 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Joe and I are both lifelong Star Wars fans, so we're celebrating May the 4th with a brand new week of fun, thought-provoking Star Wars-related episodes.

94HJY, I'm having a terrible computer day here. You know how you get like that spinning wheel of death, or just like, you know, the buffering sign, and you're watching it and you're like literally making deals with the buffering wheel. Like, just please, just this time, don't crash. I got to get out of here. You know what I mean? And it's like, you promised the buffering, like, I'll give you my firstborn son or secondborn or third, but whatever one of my children are most expendable to get me to be able to watch this video I really want to check out.

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0: 94 HJY, your home of rock and roll. What slang word has stood the test of time? You know, you got stuff like bitchin', or, you know, back in the old, like, gnarly, neato, the cat's pajamas. Like, at one time, those were all things that people said, and it was acceptable. But I guess the one word that has stood the test of time, according to this survey, is the word cool. That's been popular for more than a century, which is pretty impressive for slang. The thing is, though, you tack something onto cool, like cool beans or cool biscuits. I have a friend who said cool beans way after it was acceptable. And it wasn't even acceptable the day the term cool beans was coined. But you're saying it 8 years later? You gotta shut the hell up. Are we cool?
1: Paul and Al.
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I am getting not much activity on the iHeartRadio app talkback feature. Then again, it is a Friday night, and I just have to maybe accept the fact that to you anyway, right? Like, you know, drinking lots of alcohol and, you know, partying and, you know, having sex with each other is more important than me. And can't say I blame you.

0: 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You know, because we work at the radio station here, you know, we're not eligible to win some very cool prizes. Some prizes come along that are so great, I'm like, I almost want to quit, then enter the contest, win, reap the benefits, and then, you know, reapply and see if they'll take me back here at 94. You know, that's a horrible idea. I'm not going to do that. But you know what? 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

94 HJY. So I think the biggest jukebox hero of all time would have to have been Fonzie from Happy Days, right? Remember that? He would go into Al's or Arnold's, the restaurant, and just like he punched the jukebox and music would start playing. And everyone thought it was really cool. But when you really break it down, Arthur Fonzarelli was stealing music. That's like piracy, right? That's like Napster. If Metallica had been around at the time of Happy Days and they caught Fonzie doing that, they would have kicked the crap out of him behind Arnold's.

0: 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It's air sax.
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94 HJY. 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It's HJY. It's Incubus.

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You better pay the extra $2.99 for Amazon delivery tomorrow. 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

94SJY, your home of rock and roll. It's Ryan. Yep, I'm back. Feeling refreshed, feeling really energized, you know? That's what you're supposed to feel after a vacation, right? I mean, this vacation was mostly just drinking beer for 5 days straight, but, you know, I don't want to make you guys jealous. I know that's like a dream vacation for a lot of people out there. But you know what? I'm back where I should be. And I won't lie. I did kind of miss you all a little bit.

0: Do I have a job opportunity for you guys? Probably a dream job for a lot of you out there. And honestly, you probably already doing this one for free. But yeah, someone in the UK is looking for a live-in dog companion to live on their estate. This is for what that is. Well, you're the dog's friend, assistant, butler. Yeah, that last one actually sounds closest. If you're following the dog around all day, just catering to its needs. You're also its ghostwriter. They want you to write its diary every day, too. Doesn't feel like it's coming from the heart, but okay. But yeah, it sounds like they're having trouble hiring help, so they're just calling it something else. But mark my words, when that dog sleeps for the ninth time that day, they're not going to pay you to stand around waiting for it. Nah, you better clean that water bowl. That dog's paying your rent, dude.
1: Paul, you may not know this, Al can clean his own face with his tongue, too.
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94 HJY, your home of rock and roll. It'll shine down for you late night. And then we're going to jump right into some Def Leppard with Love Bites. I'm not crazy about the song title. It's a decent song, but the title just makes you think that my Friday night went a lot worse than it actually did.

alcohol is never the answer. Unless the question is, where'd all my money go? Or what happened to me last night? Or why are my pants in the oven? Okay, so maybe sometimes it is the answer. 94 HJY.

0: Now, something I learned early on in my drinking days is that Drunk Ryan is a sucker for a sing-along. And no, booze does not help this singing voice, so it's a bit of a catch-22. But I did find this list, top songs we love to sing while hammered. And, yeah, I'm going to skip over the ones I don't agree with. I mean, it is my show. But will I miss a moment to tell you that Sweet Caroline isn't a good song? No. And it still isn't. But number one, because it's dumb and easy and you guys all love it. Tub Thumping. I bet you haven't heard it in 20 years. I bet you still know those words. Something about peeing and liquor. Oh, drunk song. Okay, I get it. I get it. Take Me Home, Country Roads. That one slaps. One bourbon, one scotch, one beer. Also a jam. Also on theme. Double points there. Riders on the Storm. That's on here. Makes me feel like the stoners may have been confused with what was being asked. But hey, no complaints. It's 94HJY.
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2: 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Lines get redrawn. But some things you can still...
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94HUI wants you to see Guns N' Roses live on their World Tour 2026. 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

94HAY. You know what people have been wanting and waiting to see the Black Crowes live? 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You're going to find a little contest on there that's called The Black Crowes and Whiskey Myers Southern Hospitality Tour with Southall. What's the matter? Too long of a title? What? Makes me kind of want to go more.

0: Brian here on your home of rock and roll, 94HJY. I did see a trend named fart salad, and I think we all know here that I am not mature enough not to look at it. I mean, of course, I laugh first. Fart salad. It's mostly just a funny way to raise fiber levels in your salad. Yeah, so people are mostly just bragging on the internet. They're adding like cabbage and broccoli. Like, good for you. Now, let's focus on why the fart was added here, because a lot of high-fiber foods make you pass gas like nobody's business. And thanks to that little focus you're doing on your health with these salads, the smell is going to make everyone else less so. Yeah, this may be just another example where we regret letting the internet name something. But hey, if it helps you get healthier, by all means, just stand downwind.
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0: 94HJY. Oh, just last week we passed the 31st anniversary of that Seinfeld episode where Kramer gets the license plate Ass Man. Hey, would you know it? It really did take that long for that vanity plate to get claimed in pretty much any state that it would allow it. I'm pretty shocked that people did not flood the DMVs for the moniker. Of course, 31 states will just deny you outright from getting it. It's just too vulgar for them. 11 are on the fence. 5 states say it's fine. Still kind of open, I think. Maybe. I don't know. That's Montana, New Mexico, Oklahoma, West Virginia. Ooh, Connecticut. Wow. Wouldn't you have sworn that that New Mexico one was already taken? That's crazy. Oh, already taken in South Dakota and Maine, though. It's such a Maine vanity plate, too. Vermont seems to be the last holdout. They allow it. No one snagged it. And I don't live there. I'm really hoping someone's listening to take a part of this opportunity.
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Did you guys know that like Pop Rocks debuted in 1976, but they had to like leave the shelves in 1980 because people were really concerned that they could cause kids to like explode? People were really like, they literally took a product off the shelf for 6 years because of an urban legend. 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

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Oh, nostalgic people. Oh, sorry. I meant, millennials, Gen X, cereal toys are coming back. I get it. It's not like the most exciting news if you're over the age of 10. But hey, with the economy how it is, I bet cereal's popularity is just making its way back up through the generations. And this is all just being done by the mouse, a.k.a. Disney. They're putting toys back into cereal to celebrate Toy Story 5. What a stunning blend of irony. Two things we probably didn't need one bit. It's been over a decade since somebody actually last put a toy in there.

We've all got something inside of us that makes us unique. Just try to make sure it doesn't get stuck in there. 94 HJY.

94HKY wants you to see Lynyrd Skynyrd and Foreigner on their Double Trouble Double Vision Tour. 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I know, it really couldn't be easier. 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I mean, the intro to Metallica is pretty long, so, you know, you got time. 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

94HJY, your home of rock and roll. That was a little Foo Fighters, All My Life. An interesting introspect into somebody's life. You know, fast, in your face. Which is why we're going with The Chain next, because, I mean, life is about ups and downs, guys. And, you know, that does include the music.

94 HJY. Yeah, I'm not really sure why this happened. I'm really trying to look it up before I got into it. But yeah, closed Taco Bell in Seattle had a funeral this past week. And the more you read about it, the more you kind of worry about the people of Seattle. Like, for one thing, this Taco Bell closed in 1991. So like 25 years. A lot of grief to get over. It's also been like 15 different restaurants since. I don't know. Throw their name on the funeral card. Why does Taco Bell get

They say music soothes the savage beast. Although still not as much as a massage parlor happy ending. Oh yeah, 94 HJY.

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You can also find all the contest times over there too. 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

94HJY, it's Ryan here. Coming up after some Doors, I just wanted to give you a heads up. I've got a bunch of examples of women just about figuring out that their boyfriends are dumb, stupid, just nothing going on upstairs. So I just wanted to give you a heads up in case it hit a little too close to home right off the bat, or who knows? Maybe you hear one of these and realize that your girlfriend goes on Reddit a little bit more than you thought.

Paul and Al have your chance to win a pair of tickets to see Jack White live at MGM Music Hall at Fenway on July 17th. You don't want to miss your shot to see one of rock's most iconic artists live. And all you got to do is listen for your chance to win. Yeah, we could make it easier for you, but I mean, where's the fun in that?

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1: Hey, happy Mother's Day, Jen.
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1: Thank you, Bubba.
3: And I've been writing some Mother's Day cards again. Let's see how you like them, Jen.
2: Oh, boy.
3: Mom, you always made my life heaven, even though I was conceived behind a 7-Eleven.
4: That's nice.
3: You are a fantastic mother, even though you nailed Dad's brother.
2: Oh.
3: You're my mom. Mom, and I love you to death, but hey, can I have some money for meth? Being a parent has to be hard. I forgive you for chaining me up in the yard.
2: Sometimes you just want to put the kids on a run and right. just see, you know, like, go outside.
1: Bubba's giving us some very helpful advice.
3: Yeah. Right. Roses are red, violets are blue. We live in Alabama, so you're my girlfriend, too.
2: Oh, man.
0: Paul and Al.
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1: It's your home of rock and roll, 94 HJY. Could the band Greta Van Fleet be breaking up or maybe even already broken up? There is a video on YouTube you can watch where they're thanking their fans. They say, quote, "Thanks for the wild ride. Love Josh, Jake, Sam, and Daniel." Well, whether it's true that they're breaking up or not, I know that fortunately for those guys, they've invested in other business ventures.
2: New from the makers of Fleet Enemas comes Greta Van Fleet Enemas, the answer to all of your constipation complications. Warning, Greta Van Fleet Enemas may cause some discomfort going in. Here's what customers are saying about their experience with Greta Van Fleet Enemas. But as painful as Greta Van Fleet Enemas may be going in, they provide just as much

0: That's Greta Van Fleet Enemas, a blatant ripoff of the highly successful Led Zeppelin Enemas.
1: Thanks to my new signature Enema of the State collectible enema kit, I use liquid death mountain water in my
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1: It is HJY. I had a rather interesting flight. I was out of town and flew back this weekend.
2: And you flew Spirit?
1: I just oh, we're all laughing, right?
3: They just
2: thought I saw you walking on 95.
3: Yeah, they stopped mid-flight and just dropped everybody out with a parachute.
1: Stranded.
2: This is where we get off.
3: Yep. Okay.
1: No, I did fly Breeze Air, and it went very well. All of that.
2: I love Breeze.
1: But I had a rather interesting occurrence at TSA.
4: Oh, no.
1: Yeah. So, you know, a few weeks ago, I was talking about having the hernia surgery.
3: Oh, yeah, no. Yeah.
1: So, well, after surgeries, and it happens, I guess it's kind of a common thing, it's called a seroma, which I hadn't heard of before. It's the blood that kind of collects in your body after surgery, and it becomes kind of a hard thing, and it dissolves over time.
4: Yeah.
1: But I've got, like, this firm lump in my groin area, and it's not the good kind of firm lump in my groin area.
2: Where is this story going, Paul?
1: I did. I went through the TSA thing, you know, you raise your hands and the TSA thing, and he points to the little screen right there, and it's right at my groin.
3: Uh-oh.
1: So I was like, what? And I tried to come hither. I tried to explain it to him, and this guy is huge, big man, and he gave me the most intimate pat down I have ever received in my life.
3: Yeah, well, those things are going off left and right. My 14-year-old son got pulled out of line, and his butt was fondled. And when I went to Ireland with the group, the tour group, I got pulled out of line because I had my period. So there you go.
1: Oh, my God.
3: Not even kidding. I was like, yeah, you can get up in there, but you better have something to clean up afterwards.
1: Okay, so I'm hoping that I get the same TSA guy next time. I fly.
2: What days do you work?
1: Yeah. You're not coming here to travel, are you?
2: I'm pretty flexible with my schedule. I really am.
0: Paul and Al.
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2: There's an online debate right now about which direction you face in the shower. Do you face the stream of water, or do you let the water hit your back and face away from the water, gentlemen?
1: Well, if it's a Monday morning, I'm actually crouched down in the corner and crying in a puddle.
3: Face the shower head, yeah.
2: Right?
1: I twirl. Well, you gotta get all sides.
3: Yeah, I eventually pivot, but the start and finish is facing it.
2: I agree. They say it has something to do with neurodivergent people, along with your, I guess, nervous system regulation and sensory preference. But I don't know. If you're facing away from the shower the whole time, I mean, I like to think that my back is pretty clean and my front is the part that gets dirty.
3: There's more things to clean in the front.
2: Really. Right?
1: Yeah. Okay.
2: Thankfully.
1: Thanks for that visual, Jim Shorts. I'm trying to have breakfast over here. But you know, me, I'm 50-50. I'm like a ballerina. I twirl. And I even wear a tutu in the shower. So.
2: There you go.
0: Paul and Al.
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1: Home Rock and Roll 94 HJY. Kevin and I off the air were discussing like how some of these commercials come about, like the Liberty Mutual commercials, the new ones now that have more of a melodic sort of sense to them. But how do you come up with the idea and how do you sell it in the first place? You've got to have a special talent to do that.
2: Okay, everyone, we've got this multi-million dollar ad campaign because of the awesome new jingle I wrote for this insurance company. So let's give it a shot in 3, 2...
3: Liberty, liberty, liberty, liberty,
4: liberty.
2: Hold it. It's liberty, liberty, liberty, liberty.
4: Okay.
2: Let's try it again.
3: Liberty, liberty, liberty, liberty.
4: Liberty.
2: Cut!
4: I'm sorry?
2: What's wrong with you? It's so simple. There are four liberties, period.
4: I thought there were five.
2: Five?
4: Yes, sir.
2: Five? What are you, an idiot? He says five. Hey, leave the creativity to the artist, okay? Five. All right, let's try this one more time. 3, 2...
3: Liberty, liberty, liberty, liberty.
4: Bum da dum bum bum bum bum.
2: That's it! Get out!
0: Paul and Al.
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1: It's your home of rock and roll, 94 HJY. Well, it's been more than two decades since Friends ended.
2: Yeah.
1: But you might be surprised at how much they still rake in every year. Lisa Kudrow revealed that she and all of the cast of Friends rake in about $20 million a year each.
2: What?
1: In residuals.
2: Oh, my God.

0: God.
1: Now, in season one, they only earned about $22,000 per episode. But by seasons 9 and 10, they were making $1 million per episode.
0: Jesus! So holy smokes.
1: All of them, Jennifer Aniston, Lisa Kudrow, Courtney Cox, David Schwimmer, Matt LeBlanc, all making $20 million a year.
2: For doing nothing.
1: Yeah. But just to put it in perspective, Jerry Seinfeld makes in residuals per year $40 to $60 million.
0: What are these people even doing still working? Like,
1: exactly.
0: Why are any of them still working?
1: Yeah, why is Jennifer Aniston doing popcorn commercials? Really?
0: Oh, yeah.
1: Come on.
3: Paul and Al.
1: $20 million a year each.
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1: It's your home rock and roll, 94 HJY. Well, a flight attendant went viral after saying that families with small kids should board airplanes last.
2: Well, that kind of makes sense.
3: Yeah,
1: so
3: makes sense.
1: I started thinking about that. We should rewrite some other flying rules. the number of pretzels in a snack bag must be higher than the number of hours that the flight lasts.
2: Yes. Yes.
3: What or the number of hours it takes to open those bags.
1: Yeah. Oh, hey, yeah, there's good that point. If a passenger spends more than 3 minutes in the lavatory, the door automatically pops open.
2: That would be not great.
3: Yeah, I don't think I want to see that.
2: Especially for the people that get stuck sitting next to it.
1: Oh, yeah, that's true, right? If the person in front of you leans their seat back, you get to lay your leg and bare feet across their armrest.
3: I got you on that one. Absolutely.
1: Yeah, right? Anybody whose elbow gets banged by the drink cart or toes get run over gets a free cocktail.
2: Nice.
1: Man, I would be hammered. Well, I'm always hammered on the flight anyway.
3: And we'll have those legs stuck out in the
1: oh, aisle. Yeah, I'd be sticking my toe out for every single time. And anybody who tries to start a conversation with me on a flight longer than an hour gets a parachute and a shove.
2: Oh, whoa.
1: I'm not there to talk to you, pal. Leave me the f*** alone.
3: Oh, here, here. With you 100% on that one. I got headphones on. Did you see my headphones?
1: Yeah, right. Exactly.
3: Leave me alone.
2: You guys are so grumpy.
1: Yeah, that's right.
0: Paul and Al.
4: Joey, have you ever been in a Turkish prison?
0: Mornings on 94 HJY.

0: Wow, did you see this? A New Jersey man facing serious charges after prosecutors say this is, I mean, it's kind of brilliant, but obviously illegal. He ran a network of illegal marijuana vending machines.
1: Ooh. 40-year-old. Where do you find those again, New Jersey?
0: Yeah.
2: Mine got stuck. Hey, wait a minute.
3: Yeah, so put your hand up there.
1: I know.
2: I got a Zag nut instead. What's this all about?
0: You're like bumping the machine back and forth.
3: Yeah.
0: 40-year-old Ben Gross of Toms River, New Jersey, arrested following a 26-month investigation. Authorities say his company placed 80 machines at businesses that he had no license to sell marijuana. And the dude brought in between $17,000 and $20,000 a day.
1: Whoa!
0: Police,
1: wow.
0: Yeah, police seized more than 100 pounds of marijuana flower, 5 pounds of hashish, 100 pounds of THC-infused candy.
1: Mm.
0: Well, Jim Shorts, there's your Zag nuts right there. And vaping products from a warehouse he used to supply the machines. Obviously facing multiple charges.
2: If you're actually 26 months for the investigation, it sounds like they were smoking some of the evidence.
4: Paul and Al.
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1: Home Rock and Roll 94 HJY. Well, as you know, every Thursday we have Stump the DJ, and in case you missed it, here are some of the highlights. Michael has this one. A woman goes to the doctor and says, "Doc, I don't know what it is lately, but whenever a man gives me a compliment, I want to make passionate love to him." She says, "What do I have?" And the doctor looks at her and says, "The most beautiful eyes I've ever seen." Matthew says it was reported that a 15-year-old boy in Ohio died of a heart attack after masturbating 56 times in one day. So I guess the limit's 55. Okay, got it. Good. Stephen has this one. A Spirit Airlines pilot says, "Excuse me, is there a doctor on board?" And a doctor says, "Yes, I'm a doctor." And the pilot says, "You're a doctor? Why the hell are you flying Spirit Airlines? What's wrong with you?" And this one, "I was having dinner at my boss's house, and his wife was serving me, and she said, 'How many potatoes would you like?' I said, 'Oh, I'll just have two, please.' She said, 'Oh, you don't have to be polite.' I said, 'Okay, I'll have two, please, you stupid cow.'" James says, "They say that sex is the best exercise. Correct me if I'm wrong, but 2 minutes and 15 seconds every 3 months is not going to take care of that beer belly." "Yesterday, my husband thought he saw a cockroach in the kitchen, so he sprayed everything down and cleaned thoroughly. Today, I'm putting the cockroach in the bathroom." "I ran into a woman at the store today. She said to me, 'I think you're the father of one of my kids.' I said, 'Oh, are you the stripper from the bachelor party that I made love to on the pool table with all my buddies watching as your partner whipped my ass with wet celery?" She said, "No, I'm your son's teacher." "If it burns when you pee, you need to stand a bit farther back from your mother-in-law's birthday cake." "Well, I failed a health and safety test at work today. The question was, what steps would you take in case of a fire? I said, 'Damn big ones.'" "The teachers stated that the human hand contains 23 bones. I said, 24 if I'm lonely."
2: There's no bone in there.
1: And here's the winning joke on Stump the DJ this week, sent in by Matthew. "Today, I told a teenager that I used to get 10 cassette tapes for a penny in the mail. I'm not sure if she thinks I'm lying about what a cassette is, what a penny is, or what the mail is, or all three."
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1: Yeah, it rocked! It rocked! 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
1: It is HJY, old May the 4th. Yes, May
2: yes,
1: the 4th.
2: Yeah, the 4th. They with you. It's my nerd voice. Right. And also my real voice when I'm talking about Star Wars.
1: It works. Now, and I heard the ad that Comic-Con is coming
2: yes.
1: to the Rhode Island Convention Center.
2: Correct.
1: I mean, remember when we used to do our beer festivals at the convention center?
2: Yes.
1: And one actually happened simultaneously
2: yes.
1: with one of the Comic Cons, and it was a very bizarre night.
3: Hey, buddy, looks like you've had a little bit too much to drink. What's your name?
4: Yoda.
3: All right, Yoda, look, I need you to get on out of here, okay?
4: I am wondering, why are you here?
3: I'm security, and the Beer Fest and Comic-Con are over, so come on, let's go. Okay, I don't know what's so funny, but I need you to get the hell out of here now. Look, I have a lot of drunk nerds to get out of here. I don't have time for this.
4: Help do I get? Yes?
3: Come on, come on, let's go. Let's go, buddy. What, are you going to throw up?
4: Yes, yes.
3: You better not throw up on me. Oh, my God. It's green. Oh, you little bastard.
0: Paul and Al.
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1: L.L. Bean is offering couples a chance to be selected for a, quote, unique brand experience on their wedding day. Now, I'm thinking like, oh, what do you go, fly fishing or something? No, unfortunately, it's just a photo op with their 13-foot-tall boot mobile. So, yeah. I mean, listen, I love my L.L. Bean duck boots, but I don't think I want to incorporate them into my wedding day. You know what I mean?
2: Yeah, no kidding, right? I mean,
1: if you're going to give us a unique brand experience for L.L. Bean, it better be something to do with camping, fishing, something cool, right?
3: Yeah, nothing says romance like a bootmobile, right? Yeah.
2: Hey, do you guys remember that story? It was a while ago now. You know, the L.L. Bean store in Freeport, the main store, it's open all year round, 24 hours a day.
1: Yeah, I've been there.
2: They had a fire. So they had no locks on the doors, but then they had a fire. So they had to hire security guards to surround the building because they were afraid people were going to be looting after the fire.
1: Oh, no.
2: Yeah.
1: Not from until L.L. They could, Bean.
2: Until they could put the fences up and all that kind of stuff and fix it.
1: Why would you loot L.L. Bean? I don't know.
2: Considering the fact that you can buy boots from them and return them 25 years later.
1: Isn't that crazy? Right, they have the most unbelievable return policy. I don't believe that extends to your significant other. So if you marry somebody and want to return that person, you aren't allowed to do that.
2: Okay. Good to know.
0: Paul and Al.
4: I now pronounce you man and wife. All sales final.
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1: Hey, happy Mother's Day, Jen.
2: Oh, thanks.
3: Yeah, mother is my favorite first half of a word.
1: Thank you, Baba.
3: And I've been writing some Mother's Day cards again. Let's see how you like them, Jen.
2: Oh, boy.
3: Mom, you always made my life heaven, even though I was conceived behind a 7-Eleven.
4: That's nice.
3: You are a fantastic mother, even though you nailed Dad's brother.
2: Oh.
3: You're my mom. Mom, and I love you to death, but hey, can I have some money for meth? Being a parent has to be hard. I forgive you for chaining me up in the yard.
2: Sometimes you just want to put the kids on a run and just see, you know, like, go outside.
4: See, Bubba's giving us some very helpful advice.
3: Yeah. Right. Roses are red, violets are blue. We live in Alabama, so you're my girlfriend, too.
4: Oh, man.
0: Paul and Al.
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0: Wow, did you see this? A New Jersey man facing serious charges after prosecutors say this is, I mean, it's kind of brilliant, but obviously illegal. He ran a network of illegal marijuana vending machines.
1: Ooh. Where do you find those again, New Jersey?
0: Yeah.
2: Mine got stuck. Hey, wait a minute.
3: Yeah, so put your hand up there.
1: I know.
2: I got a Zag nut instead. What's this all about?
0: You're like bumping the machine back and forth.
3: Yeah.
0: 40-year-old Ben Gross of Toms River, New Jersey, arrested following a 26-month investigation. Authorities say his company placed 80 machines at businesses that he had no license to sell marijuana. And the dude brought in between $17,000 and $20,000 a day.
1: Whoa!
0: Police seized more than 100 pounds of marijuana flower, 5 pounds of hashish, 100 pounds of THC-infused candy. Well, Jim Shorts, there's your Zag nuts right there. And vaping products from a warehouse he used to supply the machines. Obviously facing multiple charges.
1: If you're actually
2: 26 months for the investigation, it sounds like they were smoking some of the evidence.
4: Paul and Al.
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1: It's your home rock and roll, 94 HJY. Could the band Greta Van Fleet be breaking up or maybe even already broken up? There is a video on YouTube you can watch where they're thanking their fans. They say, quote, "Thanks for the wild ride. Love Josh, Jake, Sam, and Daniel." Well, whether it's true that they're breaking up or not, I know that fortunately for those guys, they've invested in other business ventures.
2: New from the makers of Fleet Enemas comes Greta Van Fleet Enemas, the answer to all of your constipation complications. Warning, Greta Van Fleet Enemas may cause some discomfort going in. Here's what customers are saying about their experience with Greta Van Fleet Enemas. But as painful as Greta Van Fleet Enemas may be going in, they provide just as much relief

0: That's Greta Van Fleet Enemas, a blatant ripoff of the highly successful Led Zeppelin Enemas.
1: Thanks to my new signature Enema of the State collectible enema kit, I use Liquid Death Mountain Water in my
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2: There's an online debate right now about which direction you face in the shower. Do you face the stream of water, or do you let the water hit your back and face away from the water, gentlemen?
3: Well, if it's a Monday morning, I'm actually crouched down in the corner and crying in a puddle.
4: Face the shower head, yeah.
2: Right?
3: I twirl. Well, you got to get all sides.
4: Yeah, I eventually pivot, but the start and finish is facing it.
2: I agree. They say it has something to do with neurodivergent people, along with your, I guess, nervous system regulation and sensory preference. But I don't know. If you're facing away from the shower the whole time, I mean, I like to think that my back is pretty clean and my front is the part that gets dirty.
4: There's more things to clean in the front.
2: Really. Right?
3: Yeah. Okay.
2: Thankfully.
3: Thanks for that visual, Jim Shorts. I'm trying to have breakfast over here. But you know, me, I'm 50-50. I'm like a ballerina. I twirl. And I even wear a tutu in the shower. So.
2: There you go.
0: Paul and Al.
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You're hanging here with Steph. Happy Saturday. We are going to find out what the universe has in store for us. Coming up, we are going to talk to Tarot after the Rolling Stones.

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And coming up this week, Paul and Al have your chance to win a pair of tickets to see Jack White coming to MGM Music Hall at Fenway July 17th. 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Good luck. 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

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You're hanging here with your best bud, Steph. And coming up next, we are going to talk about why some cannabis plants are purple. Well, you know, most others stay green. We're going to get into the colorful side of cannabis. Coming up after Jimi Hendrix.

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It's Tom Petty and the Heartbreakers on 94HJY. You're kicking it here with Steph this Saturday afternoon. Thanks for keeping me company. You're the best. Let's keep things going right now with Fuel.

Evanescence and Paul McCoy on 94HJY, where every Thursday is Stump the DJ with Paul and Al. So get your jokes ready. You could win yourself some cash and some prizes, and we get to start the day off with a laugh every Thursday, kicking off at 8 a.m., powered by our friends at Route 6 Automall Kia in Swansea. 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

had a choice between starting your day with sex or listening to Paul and Al, and you pick Paul and Al, you're likely the type no one would have sex with anyway. 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

0: Okay, this is actually terrifying. Google, there was a Google Maps error. In Toronto, it accidentally sent a bunch of drivers the wrong way down a one-way street because the app had listed the road incorrectly. So, like, residents had started noticing a ton of confused cars driving just straight into traffic. And apparently it took Google a few days to fully fix the issue. People were started, like, putting up homemade warning signs because so many drivers were just, like, confidently following the GPS, as we do, but in the wrong direction. That is so terrifying. Could you imagine? We have so many, like, one ways here in Providence that I'm like, thank God for the GPS. I'm like, imagine if it, like, turned on us. It was wrong. I would be losing my mind. Like, imagine if it was just like, hey, Google Max was just like, yep, take a right here into the ocean. Good grief.
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SDP on 94HJY, you're kicking it here with your best bud, Steph. And coming up next, we are talking absolutely ridiculous cannabis strain names, because some of these, they sound fake, but they're real. But if you ever wonder, where the heck do they get these names? I'll tell you the secret. Coming up after Bob Seger

0: What's up? You're kicking it here with your best bud, Steph, and we got to talk about some of these cannabis strain names out there. Some of them, they're so fun. Some of them are absolutely wild. Like, who the heck sat in a room and was like, yeah, let's call this strain cheetah piss? Like, ew, who wants to smoke that? I did once, not going to lie, because I was like, I have to find out now. But some of the names can be a little bit off-putting, but the effects are just like awesome. So you can't always, it's like one of those things, you can't judge a book by its cover. No, a lot of the strains, they get their names. Sometimes they'll come from lineage, like their parent strains, perhaps a flavor, a smell, the effect that it gives you. Cause you know, they'll or even crossbreeding different plants together. So that's why you might see like classic names floating around, like some Northern Lights, or I've got in, what do I have right now in my collection? Northern Lights, like number 2, because they have different strains of the Northern Lights as well. OG Kush, that's a classic. Girl Scout Cookies, that's another nice one. But they've got some fun names out there. I've got Funky Brunch. That name is funky, absolutely. What, Electric Parfait, Mega Black Cherry. Like, there's some like good ones out there, but then there's some like wacko ones. But I just go forth, my friends. Don't judge a book by its cover, and remember to consume responsibly.
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Women love a guy who has lots of money, a fast car, and listens to 94HJY. Hey, cheer up. One out of three ain't bad. 94HJY. My-

That's Rival Sons, Shooting Stars on 94HJY. Those guys back in the studio. You're working on some new stuff. Hopefully, we'll hear from them before the end of the year. It's Lover Boy. It's 94HJY.

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0: 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And then boom, $1,000 could be yours. You have to put it in a little box that pops up. Yeah. And the great thing is that we actually tell you the exact times that we're doing this. All right. 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

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It's 94HJY. Jack White, he's coming to town. 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

0: Black Crowes on your home of rock and roll. So someone on Reddit recently asked, what societal norm did you decide you're just not going to do anymore? Some of the best responses were one person saying, I don't want to say bless you anymore when people sneeze. Why are we doing this? Why are we going to acknowledge that you sneeze? Just let it go. Also, not having an expensive wedding. A lot of people saying that instead of doing that, they want to buy a house instead. This is a good one. I often sit on the train with my phone in my pocket with no earbuds, just staring out the window. I firmly believe boredom. It is an enriching experience. I completely agree with that. I think the younger generation has no idea how to handle boredom. Just being somewhere, having nothing to do, maybe get dropped off your grandparents' house when you're younger. No toys there, no video games. What do? You got to make something up. Yeah, a lot of these kids not doing that. My favorite one is this one, though. I am very much a man, and I sit when I pee. Why? Because I stand all day and that's my time and I want to take a little rest. Now that I totally understand, because also it helps when you're on your phone doing a little reading. I don't know about you, but when I'm standing and peeing and on my phone, the whole time I'm freaked out that I'm going to drop that phone right there into the toilet. So I get this. I'm on board with this. It's 94 HJY.
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0: 94 HJY. I can't believe in 2026 we're still having this conversation. Is it okay for adult men to play video games? See, this woman, she posted on Twitter early this week that she thought it was very unpopular and unattractive for grown men to be playing video games. Some women might pretend it's not a problem, but most find it really bad. It'll never not be cringe. Shut up, okay? Like, this is just nonsense. I hate that we're still having this conversation 2026 about people having fun, no matter what age you are. Video games, sports collecting, toy collecting, whatever it is that you're doing to have fun, who cares? All right? And most of the people complaining, if you go look at their life, they're not doing anything fun, okay? They're not watching current movies. They're not in any current TV shows. They're not doing anything. No vacations, no outdoor activities. They're just miserable in their life. Like, I bet this woman's tweets, the rest of them, they're all just pure misery. Knock it off. Video games, they say, are really, really good for you. Yes, there's scientific proof that says that you're using parts of your brain that are going to help you as you get older, okay? It's going to help you. And if it's not a problem where you're neglecting your daily duties as a husband, as a father, then what's the problem? You know, like, I actually use video games as a great time to spend quality time with my son. We play together. You know, that's time that maybe we wouldn't have together if we didn't have that connection. So just knock it off. All right. Stop judging people for having a good time. Right. It's Scarpetti. I'm getting the heck out of here. Hope you have an awesome rest of your Saturday night. Back tonight for another edition of the Metal Zone. Thanks for hanging out. I'll talk to you soon. It's 94 HJY.
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0: 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Tomorrow, Mother's Day. And I guess we're spending a little bit more on mom this year. 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The average a person will spend on their mom tomorrow is about $285. 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